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The Y2K, you had the Trapper Keeper, the Lunchbox, here's the Backstreet Boys.

semana ya está aquí con nosotros, San Antonio. 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Somos Mix 96.1, tus favoritas de

96.1, tus favoritas. Es siempre Jonathan Olivares contigo. And well, ya regresó the pumpkin spice season. Ya tengo las velitas, ya tengo mi cafecito, ya tengo mis plugins. La casa smells literally like an empanada. Nonetheless, pumpkin spice latte has returned to Starbucks esta semana. And here's some new data from Google. Apparently, is pumpkin spice latte still

Mix 96, uno de tus favoritas de siempre, Jonathan Olivares contigo, and we're talking about, is the pumpkin spice latte still America's favorite drink? I can tell you that my casa smells like an empanada. There's pumpkin spice candles, pumpkin spice candy, pumpkin spice plug-ins, y las velitas no faltan, right? Well, according to this, pumpkin spice latte is the top trending latte search in the U.S. for over the past 30 days. It's followed by the, well, check this out, the banana bread latte, the peanut butter latte, and the hazelnut latte. Cuando estaba en Los Angeles, California, I got to try the banana bread latte. It's good, but I still love pumpkin spice. Déjanos saber tu favorita a través de la aplicación usando el micrófono rojo. Right now, empújalo.

96, uno de tus favoritas de siempre. 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El cuerpo lo sabe. 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

San Antonio, estamos contigo. 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This one's a great one here. La inolvidable Selena, which, by the way, they've got the museum in Los Angeles, California, su carro, su ropa. So if you happen to be in LA County, go check it out. Just use a little TikTok or Google it, and you can find it. 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

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So you're either already going out, o ya estás en el antro, or you're probably just at home relaxing and saying, oye, con esta musiquita así bien padre, no pasa nada. Whitney Houston, I Have Nothing.

Mix 96, una de tus favoritas de siempre, perfecta para escuchar mientras trabajas. Jonathan, contigo hasta las 12. Well, if you're out and about, make sure and give yourself plenty of time. We've got lots of rain and maybe possible hail in parts of San Antonio. Más música de tus favoritas con Mix 96.1. I never meant to

And just when I thought I could get the barbecue pit out and have a little barbecue, bueno, pero si vino la agua. I'll keep you up to date con lo más reciente. In the meantime, música que tú quieres escuchar and be a part of the conversation. I would love to get to talk to you, conocerte a través de mis redes. It's @JAYZ. That's Jay-Z on the radio. Good mix, 96.1. 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

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Ves el micrófono, empújalo y deja un mensaje de 15, 20, 30 segundos. And I'll be more than happy to get that for you. Right now, it's Tiffany. I Think We're Alone Now con Mix 96.1.

Hablando de piña coladas, reminds me when I was at the island in South Padre Island con una double turbo piña colada. 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Nonetheless, enjoying the beautiful night tonight. San Antonio, un placer de saludarte donde quiera que estés. 1604, the Marbach area. 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